What's good, everyone? It's your boy Cruz. Welcome back to Paradox Radio. All right, so look, I got some crazy ones lined up for you this week. Let's get into it. You're in the mix right now with A-Craze right here on Paradox Radio. Let's go.

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If you go out, you come back, and you come back to an empty house. You know, and it's loneliness again. It feels as though you've been dumped in the deep end, and there's nobody there to rescue you.

It's just something that is thrown at you. You can't throw it back to anybody. You know, you've got to just carry on.

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Just in case you forgot who you really are. 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
1: I was here long before you, and will be long.